We've all gone through shit. Chill while we're fucking suicidal. Man, I stick like glue up in power.

yourselves. You are a tape for my big mouth. All this matters, we're about to arrive.

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I hope he's pleased with his results. He always swore he was so, so, so complex.

0: My name is Jimmy Brown. 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
1: I desire intimacy, but have a fear of it. This contradiction makes me feel like
0: I withdraw when I feel threatened and drink too much beer.

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I don't know what it is I want, but I want it now. Or maybe I'm just

Yeah, so Oreski, he passed away on June 1st. I don't know all the details. I literally found out this morning. But he leaves behind quite a body of work. This is just a smattering of a few things he did just with Brigitte Fontaine. And they worked together for a number of years. So we heard at the end of the set, Déclaration de Sinistre from L'Incendier.

there. You're sort of, you're looking at a tapestry and you're moving through it. So it doesn't disappear. It's just that the only way to experience it is one slice at a time. And so we're just, that's what's happening. And so I'm not going away. I'm absolutely fixed and there. And even if no one ever hears my shows again, they can because they're archived, but that, nothing lasts forever. But it's going into hearts. And those hearts are going to pass things on. It might just be one tiny thing, right? But it could endure. What if, like, what you need is Butchie going, "Don't be stupid," or something like that, right? You can, now you can do that. I can't do that. Belongs to Hardy. Nothing belongs to anybody, really. I'd like to have my possessions. Don't take my watch or my hat, but you know what I mean. But you can take things I've said, and I want the world to be better. That's all I want. I don't want to be thought great. I just want things to be better. I want to be out there. I want people to spread kindness. I want them to think of one another. I want them to be aware. I want them to be able to see, to be able to really open their eyes and not just kind of zip through life and live in the future. Say, "I'm thinking about the next day. I can't think about where I am. I'm thinking about the past. I'm obsessed with something I did. Oh, and now this moment is where everything happens. That's where you see the beauty." So I can't say the name of the movie because I'll weep, but I'm going to say it real quick. Perfect Days. I love it. It's my perfect movie. And I've seen it a lot, and it speaks to me. And for me, it's like, oh, a German made Ozu. That, how could that be? Nothing's going to be better. So that's the way I look at it. Is Wim Wenders German? I don't know. I think so. But anyway, this fella in the movie can see a beauty and peace and contentment in things that most people ignore. And it's the noticing will expand your world. I just had a lousy experience where my mother was in the hospital. I got stuck up in Connecticut and went up there for graduation. And my elderly mother, her appendix burst. I guess they say ruptured or something like that. But it exploded. She was in a million pieces like a pop balloon. And so she had an emergency surgery, naturally, but then was in the hospital there for days. And every day we didn't know when it would be, when she would be better, if she would be better. And so it was about living. You have to live right in the moment. You sort of can't make any plans. You can't really think about the past. You've just got to be where you are. And I would sit there in the hospital and I would just, instead of being bored or anxious, I would just try to notice things. And then I found myself writing poetry again, and say, "I'm going to write these things down. I'm seeing connections, impressions and reflections. I'm just going to note them down for myself as a way of reinforcing my values and say, this is liberating to me. I don't want to feel that way all the time. Of being scared, but I had to deal with the scare. I had to deal with the fear too. We all encounter things like this, and you will as a human being. It could be you, sickness, illness, anything. You could be in prison, all sorts of things. You can be without a home, without food, and there might not be any solution. So, how do you live in the world like that? And you've just, there you are in the moment. And I guess look around. I don't know. That's terrible advice. You're starving. Starving? Take a look around. That's probably not very good advice. But take a look around and you can see those who need something and you can help them. Maybe that's the best thing. Maybe the people looking around shouldn't be the ones who are the ones in the worst

twins named Ebony. Her name is Mahogany. Twins named Ebony. Her name is Mahogany. Twins named Ebony. Her name is Mahogany. Twins named Ebony. Her name is Mahogany. Twins named Ebony.